This is my story, this is my song. I have a testimony. 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
3: Good morning. Wake up. It's time to get up and it's time to get your day started. 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Anywho, y'all, it is a Sunday morning oasis. My name is Scarlett with a double T and I am waking you up with a bus. Let's go. Let's go grind on a Sunday, shall we? 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

0: Manifest by Handkerchief. Handkerchief by Manifest. It was 27 minutes past 9 o'clock, and it is time for us to shake our body, aka spin the cool wheel and win on the show. 0809-526-7102, 0206-446-0969. Y'all, I have something to talk about, something I'm going through. Y'all know I don't come on this radio station and not tell you my, I don't come and not spill my own tea, okay? So let's spill the tea, y'all. Let's spill the freaking tea. Because tell me why nobody told me being part of a bridal train is this expensive. Y'all are just out here every single time I see the girlies with Ashray B, new hair, makeup, da-da-da-da-da-da-da-da-da-da. So this is what you guys have been spending.
1: No rage, bet me, no rage, bet me, no rage, bet me, hey. No rage, bet me.
0: And some people go, like, this end of the year now, one person might have, like, 3 weddings, 4 weddings, 5, 6, 7, 10. And you're buying Ashebi for all of them. You're sewing the clothes for all of them. You're paying makeup artists for all of them. You're buying new shoes for all of them. You're making your hair for all of them. You're doing this one for all of them. You're, wow, if we have money. Yet, I was just put on one bridal train, and I am stressed. I am breaking out on my lips. I have pimples on my freaking lips. Anywho, back to our little game, spin the cool wheel. 0809-526-7102. Shout out to everyone getting married. But I don't think I'm going to be attending anyone in a while. You know what's crazy? We're always like, why are our friends not getting married? You people don't want to get married. I implore you to chill. If you're my friend now, you're thinking of getting married, postpone it by 5 years. Or maybe not 5 years. But like, postpone it for a while. Till next year. Okay? Thank you. Hello?
2: Hello.
0: What's your name? Where are you calling from? When you're ready to talk to me, well, you can always call me back. I don't know what voice that is. I don't know what you're doing, but absolutely not on the Sunday Morning Oasis. You definitely do not know me. The hell? Like, what are you saying, bro? What are you saying? You're calling a game show and speaking to me like I stole your money. Boy, please. 0809-526-7102. Call me up, and if you're ready to play the game, then give me a call. 0809-526-7102, and of course 02-064-460-969.
3: 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So.
0: Bring deals. Hello?
4: Hello, good morning, Khaled.
0: Good morning to you too. What's your name? Where are you calling from?
4: My name is Ibrahim, calling from Zara Road.
0: Ibrahim, when was the last time you won on Cool FM like this?
4: I think it's early, almost early last beginning of this year, around January, February.
0: Okay, Brian, are you ready to play?
4: Yes, I'm ready.
0: Okay, go ahead.
4: Spin. Stop.
0: Okay. All right, Ibrahim, give me the right answer to this question, and you'll be going to Amala Plus to get a meal. Are you ready?
4: Yes, I'm ready.
0: Wonderful. Your question, you have 10 seconds to give me the right answer. The question is, who hosted the Saturday Morning Groove yesterday morning?
4: The Dandies.
0: You see?
4: The Dandies. The Dandies or Dandies? I don't know how to pronounce his name, Shah.
0: Is it not Dandies? Ibrahim, his name is Jindy. Jindy the Vibe Ace. Say Jindy. Say Jindy. Jindy, say Jindy.
4: Jindy.
0: Jindy the Vibe Ace.
4: Jindy the Vibe Ace.
0: Period. Okay, because you are tempted to give me the right answer, I'm going to give you this meal ticket. So congratulations to you, sir.
4: Wow, thank you very much.
0: All right, do you have our WhatsApp number?
4: Yes, I do.
0: Wonderful. Send me a message now on WhatsApp so I can get your phone number so we can direct you on how to get to Amala Plus, okay? You know where Amala Plus is now, ba?
4: I appreciate it. Thank you and happy Sunday.
0: Thank you so much. I'm expecting that message on WhatsApp ASAP. Shout out to Ibrahim. He said Najindu. Y'all, please. Do you know jaundice is a disease? nah, that is not the name of my colleague. My colleague is called Jindy. Jindy the Vibe Ace. Okay, check out. Find out about him. If you want to know more about him, you can always check us out on Instagram. But if you do want to hear his voice, you've never heard his voice before, he's going to be here today at 2 p.m. on the Sunday Chill Out Zone. So stick around and listen up for that one. He's bringing so much vibes, bringing you money as well, and so many other things. And also, he loves Nigerian music, so you would absolutely love listening to him. Let's go back to the hits. This is Shango and Big Sean. I said not Shango. Sango and Big Sean with the song Big Little Lies, right here only on your number one hit music station, Cool FM.

baby girl, special for real, was made for the stardom. She probably would get there fast if he ain't leave her through postpartum. I tried to be the one for you when got the hardest. Just touched down for a walkthrough. Wonder if you down for a part two. 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What happens to that you talk to? 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

0: Ey, Akte, teke teke teke teke digi dade, tito, ta, nate, anane nini none didi nini nate, but we don't need to be friends, honey, no, no, no, no. Okay, alright people, we are about to say goodbye on the Midday Oasis, not Midday Oasis, the Sunday Morning Oasis. The Midday Oasis, though, is happening tomorrow at 1 p.m. You know how we do it, okay, starting at 1 p.m. Obviously, we're talking Would You Rather, and the second hour, 2 p.m., we're going to be playing a game, which you will be guessing in 5 seconds to give me the right answer to my questions. It's going to be a fun one, and I'm super excited for Monday to roll through. But for now, though, I got to go do what I usually do best, which is find something to put in the belly, because y'all know a girl is always hungry, okay? And I'm not even ashamed. The other day, my friend was saying the only thing I care about and care about deeply is food. And I said, yes, because what else am I supposed to care about besides my family and my friends? What else is there to care about? You know, like, it's just crazy, you know? By the end of the day, I care about you. So that's one thing. Yeah, it's not just food. That's why I come here every day, 6 days a freaking week, to make sure that you have a fantastic, fantabulous week and weekend. And we'll be starting again tomorrow. But hey, thank you so much for tuning in and for sticking around with me. And also, I do want to say thank you so much for joining us to celebrate our 15th anniversary of Cool FM Cano. It's been a wonderful, wonderful ride. And just like that, we have come to the end of it, and we wrapped up this amazing celebration on the 8th of October 2026 right here with a big one. The winner was Matthias Ada. After 20 minutes of questions, tension, serious competition, we finally have our grand prize winner, 150,000 naira reacher. Congratulations to Matthias. A massive thank you to the fans who showed up, Stephanie and Afolabi Segun, those who played alongside from home and made the celebration what it absolutely was. And to our amazing sponsors, thank you for making this possible. Carragas Lubricant, Aduke Smart Buka, Hibo Water. 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And if you want to get bulk others, then you can visit number 14 Guided Kashu along Panshikara Road, Komboso Local Government here in Kano. Shout out to Medicus Industries Limited too, makers of Habiba Baby Jelly, for coming through. Now, while the on-air giveaway has officially come to an end, the social media winning is still very much on. So if you're not following us on social media, across social media platforms at Cool FM Kano, go ahead and do that. This is 15 years, baby. This is what it looks like, and we are still cool. We'll be seeing you next year for an even bigger giveaway. So keep on listening, and thank you for being a part of Cool FM story and journey. And as for the Sunday Morning Oasis, we have officially come to an end. It's been a good time on the show. I've had fun. And I definitely I love that we talked a little bit, had a little conversation. Even if I got some of the voice notes quite late, but some people sent some really interesting things that they've done for themselves. And I think we should continue buying things for ourselves. Continue spoiling yourself because you deserve it.
1: Hey, shut down.
0: Doesn't matter if you're a man or you're a woman, stop saying, oh my gosh, I'm a man, I should not be buying things for myself. My goodness, you guys will be dehumanizing yourself so much, and then get angry when someone else dehumanizes you. You people don't spend on yourself, you don't take care of yourself, you don't treat yourself with kindness and love, but then you're looking for someone else to come treat you with kindness and love too. And when someone comes into your life and treats you like trash the way you treat yourself, you get angry and you say, oh my goodness, women are trash. But the crazy thing is, you don't even treat yourself as nicely as you want to be treated. You don't take care of yourself, you don't go for massages, you don't do pedicures, you say, oh my gosh, that's too girly, and your toes look like something that came out of the Sahara Desert. But because you think you're not even worth cleaning your toes and cutting your toenails and cutting your fingernails, you walk around looking like someone who is always suffering. Go and take care of yourself, dear man. It's not that deep.
1: Let's have it. Come on, baby, let's have it. That's it. That's it.
0: The body that you are you're neglecting and you're refusing to take care of is the same body you want to use to make much money. Come on now, really? If you wear cover shoe, someone will not know that the nails under that cover shoe is dying and gasping for breath. My goodness. Oh, Lord. Anywho, Folan Davido is taking over from me. And of course, Rick D's at 12 and Jindy at 2. And I'll see you tomorrow at 1 p.m. Take good care of yourself. And I'll see you later. Have a wonderful weekend and a wonderful Sunday. And happy new week. Bye.

0: 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It's an achievement for all of us. May the Almighty God reward you abundantly. 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

0: life went through the... I'm trying to remember the day I went for a concert. I saw somewhere in Lagos. That was December 20. I'm trying to remember if it was 2019 or 2020 when I went for a concert. And brother, this song, Mayo Kun came out to perform this song. I was like, ah! I just had to keep clapping because he actually performed this song alongside Spesh. That was the hype man you were hearing. Turn it up. Yeah, that was the hype man. They performed this song together, and brother man. Ah, sister girl. It was so beautiful to see, man. I can't even lie to you. I went back home inside the bar, I was just singing. My cousin was telling me, calm down, calm down. This is 96.9 Cool FM, your number one hit music station. Yes, you're listening to the Sunday Chill Out Zone. That song you heard is from Mario Kona, and it's called Your Body, in case you want to go download it. Yes, that's the name of the song. And still the Sunday Chill Out Zone right here. Jinder the Vibe Ace is my name. I'm having fun on the radio. You need to see how I was dancing when that song was playing, man.
1: Trend or trash.
0: All right, that's why we're still here. Trend or trash, trying to get this one out of the way. And also, I want to let you know that Afrobeat superstar Davido has officially joined the streaming platform Kick this week. Now, he's confirming his arrival after teasing a return to gaming and streaming. He said it. He's going to be joining the likes of Kata Efe, Pella. You know, he's going to be, you know, streaming live like those guys. So he's added streamer to his name. But when he posted it, people came out. A lot of people came out. And the timeline was divided. And if you know these critics, you know that, Omar, they are from one

0: fan base like that too. And they're telling him, Davido, why would you be a streamer? And can't you just focus on your music?
1: No rage, bet me.
0: Davido fans, who at this point, they're saying, whenever they see the comments, be like, this one is rage bait. Now, I'm asking you today, the big question is it trend for evolving with the times and connecting with his fans, or trash for taking focus away from music and DMW? I want you to let me know what you think about this, okay? Is it actually okay for Davido joining, becoming a streamer when he has a record label to promote, or when he has good music to make? You know, let me know what you think. There's a post in the WhatsApp status. I dropped that post on there because I want to know what you think. Head over to Facebook. I also made a post on there too. Just get there, drop your comment. I'm a 30 BG. You people are not even, you people are para, you know. But now they let me know it's the comments I'm seeing on WhatsApp, bro. Is where is like even if you even want to hear anything about Davido. Anything that has to be Davido, but like, you guys will be vibrating. We've got Olivia Rodrigo here with this one. It's called Stupid Song. I'll push play on this one for you. Why are you trying to play judge and jury? All right, there's a lot for us to talk about when we come back. Read out your comments and also try to see what kind of says today.

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